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2: 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Put that into a drink.
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0: You know, I don't think I can, but maybe.
1: Oh, really?
0: I mean, it might get the people going.
1: I think it's going to get them going, Deej. OSU takes on Kent at the Shoe kickoff at noon tomorrow.
0: Yes, Kent State in town. Let's go Buckeyes.
1: Last night I checked out Lizzie Borden, Monsters.
0: Oh, the TV show, yep.
1: It was good.
0: Nice.
1: Dropped on Netflix yesterday, so check that out. Sunday on Netflix, the premiere of Cold as Balls. Kevin Hart interviews famous sports figures while they're in ice baths together.
0: Okay.
1: Serena Williams, Gronk, Cooper Flagg.
0: Oh, basketball player from my home state of Maine. Let's go.
1: Yes, we'll be some of the athletes.
0: Love that.
1: And that's your rundown.
0: All right. It is Sunny 95, Randy and Bryce in the morning on The Way. Coming up right around 640, going to have your full 614 hit list.
1: Yes.
0: All the stuff going on in town. We got that coming up and a whole lot more. Hang out. Happy Friday.
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3: Those thunderstorms that came through during the nighttime hours that may have woken you up, they're long gone for today. However, we are going to be seeing a mostly cloudy sky this morning. Eventually this afternoon, some sunshine does break through. Otherwise, look for high temperatures in the upper 70s today with some lingering mugginess. For Sunny 95, I'm 10 Weather Impact meteorologist Justin Gertz.
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0: It's Randy and Rice in the morning on Sunny 95. Coming up, of course, we just talked to our guy Jeff, the drummer from TSO. We're going to have your chance to see him perform live with our last pair, Beat the Box Office TSO tickets. Going to be dishing those out coming up right around 7:30. However, before we get to that, we do have a rundown. What's up, Randy?
1: Yeah, Wendy's is bringing something back. It's nostalgic. People have been requesting it, and it's not what you think.
0: Okay, I like that.
1: And then AAA dropped some stats about electric, hybrid, and gas cars. What's the most cost-effective?
0: Ooh. I wonder. All right, I guess we're going to find out coming up, but with those gas prices, that's probably a perfect little PSA for everyone. All of that is on the way. It is Sunny 95. Randy and Rice in the morning.

0: storms. Those thunderstorms that came through during the nighttime hours that may have woken you up, they're long gone for today. However, we are going to be seeing a mostly cloudy sky this morning. Eventually this afternoon, some sunshine does break through. Otherwise, look for high temperatures in the upper 70s today with some lingering mugginess. For Sunny 95, I'm 10 Weather Impact meteorologist Justin Gertz.
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3: Wait.
2: Trixie's cat vomit. Okay.
3: Okay.
2: So I do not want to clean it up for sure. 100%. I'm not cleaning it up. I cannot. So when I see it, I walk around it.
3: Okay.
2: But since the warden has moved in, I feel like she clocks me to see if I'm going to do it before she does it.
3: Okay.
2: And I'm not going to do it. But we've never had a verbal conversation about it. Like, she's hearing about it right now on from the radio, how I feel.
3: So
2: she has no idea.
3: Okay.
2: But I know she's looking at me walk by the cat vomit, not
3: okay.
2: picking it up. So that's the chore. I'm not going to do it. And so she has to do it.
3: Okay.
2: Uh-huh.
3: Got it. So do you think she ever is purposely walking by it to make sure to like
2: yeah.
3: test you?
2: She
3: like you're
2: absolutely
3: saying she's
2: walks
3: okay.
2: by it too, and she doesn't clean it up. But
3: that?
2: I know she has to know by now that I'm not going to do it.
3: Right. No, I hear you.
2: It's a standoff situation.
3: I don't think it's a standoff. You're just making her do it.
2: No, I'm not. Because
3: yes,
2: like she leaves it too, though. It's just not like she cleans it up right away.
3: Right.
2: Do you know what I mean?
3: Yeah, no,
2: like,
3: I hear
2: it's
3: you.
2: It's like we're eyeing each other. Walking past it. I know we're clocking each other for sure.
3: Think about it though, Randy. If you guys really do go standoff with it, then you're just going to have piles. You talked about stuff piling up. There's going to be a whole lot of piles in your house.
2: Well, I know. It doesn't. I know. That doesn't really happen like pile up like dishes, because that would be absolutely disgusting.
3: Because that. So
2: but
3: that goes to mine, the dish
2: what?
3: Part.
2: The dishes?
3: The dishes.
2: Oh, okay.
3: Oh, yeah. Me and Amanda used to. Me and my fiance Amanda, our last apartment we lived in back in New England, didn't have a dishwasher. So, and it would they just be stacked until eventually when they were like level with the counter, like the sink was full enough to where they're finally level with the counter.
2: Yes.
3: We'd do like rock, paper, scissors, who would finally just have to do it because we both refused to.
2: Okay,
3: like
2: so
3: we
2: dishes
3: need a
2: dish, for you.
3: We need okay. a dishwasher in whatever apartment that
2: but,
3: we have for a few.
2: But the funny part of this is the human tendency to like eye each other not
3: yep.
2: doing it.
3: Yep.
2: You know what I mean?
3: And then also the side eye you give the, like if she like, you know, finished eating and put a plate in there. The side
2: yes.
3: eye, because I know it's going to come down to it. I'm probably going to have to be the one cleaning, maybe, like,
2: yeah,
3: right?
2: Yeah, right.
3: And then you're always looking at each other. What is that chore in your house? You know, you don't get in a fight over it. It's just a silent standoff. Maybe you don't talk about it. You just leave it there. See if they're going to pick it up. Spoiler alert, they're not. 614-459-9769. What's going on in your house?
2: Who would crack first, you or Amanda?
3: Oh, me, for sure.
2: You did crack. Okay.
3: Of course. Yeah, I mean, come on.
2: All right.
3: Right?
2: I like it.
3: It's one of those things. What's the situation in your spot? Let us know on that text line or give us a call. Reminder, since we didn't give away those TSO tickets just a couple minutes ago, we are going to have that last pair of Beat the Box Office coming up at 8:15. So don't go anywhere.
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5: Those thunderstorms that came through during the nighttime hours that may have woken you up, they're long gone for today. However, we are going to be seeing a mostly cloudy sky this morning. Eventually this afternoon, some sunshine does break through. Otherwise, look for high temperatures in the upper 70s today with some lingering mugginess. For Sunny 95, I'm 10 Weather Impact meteorologist Justin Gertz.
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15: Those thunderstorms that came through during the nighttime hours that may have woken you up, they're long gone for today. However, we are going to be seeing a mostly cloudy sky this morning. Eventually this afternoon, some sunshine does break through. Otherwise, look for high temperatures in the upper 70s today with some lingering mugginess. For Sunny 95, I'm

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12: Quite a few clouds are around. Eventually this afternoon, we'll slowly start to see those clouds break some. Look for highs in the upper 70s with some lingering mugginess. For tomorrow, we will see that chance of a few showers and storms, mainly later in the afternoon and evening. Should start off dry, though, with highs close to 80. For Sunny 95, I'm 10 Weather Impact meteorologist Justin Gertz.
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10: Quite a few clouds are around. Eventually this afternoon, we'll slowly start to see those clouds break some. Look for highs in the upper 70s with some lingering mugginess. For tomorrow, we will see that chance of a few showers and storms, mainly later in the afternoon and evening. Should start off dry, though, with highs close to 80. For Sunny 95, I'm 10 Weather Impact meteorologist Justin Gertz.
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13: Here's the 10 weather impact forecast on Sunny 95, powered by Favorite Heating and Cooling, delivering comfort to Central Ohio for over a century with innovative technology and traditional values.
14: Quite a few clouds are around. Eventually this afternoon, we'll slowly start to see those clouds break some. Look for highs in the upper 70s with some lingering mugginess. For tomorrow, we will see that chance of a few showers and storms, mainly later in the afternoon and evening. Should start off dry, though, with highs close to 80. For Sunny 95, I'm 10 Weather Impact meteorologist Justin Gertz.
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Teddy Tuesday is coming up. Getting really excited for Teddy Swims at Nationwide Arena on September 30th. And Randy and Rice in the Morning are giving you a reason to get out of bed Tuesday morning. That is free tickets to Teddy Swims. 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
1: And I'm Wilson from that other window place.
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1: 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Anytime a lie is detected, we get a little shock.
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11: Quite a few clouds are around. Eventually this afternoon, we'll slowly start to see those clouds break some. Look for highs in the upper 70s with some lingering mugginess. For tomorrow, we will see that chance of a few showers and storms, mainly later in the afternoon and evening. Should start off dry, though, with highs close to 80. For Sunny 95, I'm 10 Weather Impact meteorologist Justin Gertz.
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0: 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Randy and Rice in the morning.
1: If you actually had to, like, scent your casket with something, what would you do?
2: Warm croissants.
1: Ooh, okay, so that's where I was going. I was gonna, well, it would just make me smell like I was cremated, but campfire.
2: Oh,
1: I would,
2: God.
1: I would want
2: He's
1: to be.
2: He's still burning.
1: I know.
2: He's still burning. That would creep everyone out, Deej.
1: Best smell in the world.
2: Do you smell that?
1: Burning? Yeah, probably not the
2: that's
1: best.
2: That's a tough smell in a cemetery, bro.
1: All right, it's not my greatest idea, guys. I get it.
3: Coming up on Monday.

0: wants to debate them. That's how our founders believe democracy should work. But Amy Acton refuses.
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0: To decide the future leader of our state, you deserve an open and honest debate. 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
1: No major backups or delays for your afternoon drive home. That accident on the north side, 71 South at 17th Avenue, has been cleared away. Traffic still slightly delayed, but making your way through. And a little more congestion coming out of downtown 71 northbound. Give yourself an extra 5 minutes as you make your way north. Johnny Hollywood, Sunny 95 traffic.
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0: Columbus with good music that puts you in a good mood. 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
1: If you actually had to like scent your casket with something, what would you do?
2: Warm croissants.
1: Ooh, okay, so that's where I was going. I was gonna, well, it would just make me smell like I was cremated, but campfire.
2: He's still burning.
1: I know.
2: That would creep everyone out, Deej.
1: Best smell in the world.
2: Do you smell that?
1: Burning. Yeah, probably not
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1: best.
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1: All right, it's not my greatest idea, guys. I get it.
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2: 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More Teddy Swims tickets right before his concert.
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And good luck. 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